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1: 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I want you guys to join me, Tanisha Nicole, and Albert Somebody Trippin'. Yes, 3 to 7 in the afternoons, okay? Right here on your favorite station. That's Big Jagger doing her thing right there. Girl, you ready to get back to work? All right, it's okay. No, on the radio. Not... You know I don't do that stuff anymore, girl. 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
0: 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Alongside Tanisha Nicole and Albert Somebody Trippin'. 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
4: 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It's the Magic Man. Today's word is sediment.
2: Sediment
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4: 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Got this lady that works in the offices and things sitting right next to me.
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4: 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I said, would you like to have a Tic Tac?
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4: 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What'd you say? Like she was offended. I said, a minute is what you need. Magic word of the day. Sediment. It's the opening. 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

0: Hey, Birthday Bash is sold out, man. Birthday Bash is going to be huge. I cannot wait. Man, let me tell y'all something. Everybody all over the United States of America, I don't care if you live in Miami, Philadelphia, Dallas, Texas, Houston, Texas, Oklahoma City, Tulsa, Oklahoma. Birthday Bash is one of the biggest concerts in the country, y'all. And man, when you DJ, man, you got 24,000 people rocking, y'all. Are you excited?
1: Man, yo, I can't. Yo, every year Birthday Bash is an absolute movie. Like you said, over 20,000 people in that arena. The vibes is going to be on a different level, man. I hope everything work out for me again this year and I get to just make a movie, man.
0: Man, I'll never forget, man, I was at Birthday Bash and Future was performing when he sung that damn at the same damn time. I ain't never heard that much bass. I ain't never seen people go crazy. Man, I lost it. Man, that was one of the greatest moments, man, when Future, and then when Kanye West came.
1: Yeah, and he had the, he made Jerry? His own drop ceiling with the lights.
0: Man, when we had Future, Kanye West, Nicki Minaj, man, and half of the audience was from Birmingham. That's crazy. Yeah. I said, B-Ham in the house, half of the audience. You know what I'm saying? Because people in Birmingham, like, we from Atlanta, too.
2: Exactly.
0: Because that's where we went on the weekend.
2: Yeah.
0: So everybody like, hey, man, y'all going? Yeah, we going to Birthday Bash or whatever. Like, damn, boy. I'm excited for you, John.
1: Yo, I appreciate that, buddy.
0: Hey, Black Tony, you going to Birthday Bash?
3: Yeah, I couldn't think about no damn Birthday Bash right now because I'm busy trying to keep my head over water right now. I got so much pressure on me right now.
0: What's going on?
3: There's a lot going on, Saudi. I'm working on the office, trying to construct the office, and I'm trying to, man, they're deep on the cut my phone lines out, Saudi, in the office for the Black Tony, kind of like a law firm. They done cut it down, phone off. Oh, boy, it's just a lot going on now.
0: You might have to have a law license to practice.
3: No, Saudi, I need somebody to get the damn phone in their name. I need you or Brett.
0: Now, Gary will sign for you.
3: Yeah, I need somebody to get their phone in their name, Shadow, because they done cut my phone off, and I got all these folks blowing up my damn phone.
0: You know somebody that's really, really nice that'll probably put the phone in your name?
3: Who that?
0: And then Rock T.
4: Yeah.
3: Hey, where he at, Shadow? Where he at? Hey, Rock T.
0: The Joel Osteen on the morning show.
3: Please, Rock T.
0: Joel Osteen of sports.
2: Say, man.
0: Nice ass.
3: Rock T, if you'll please put my phone in your name, Shadow, I promise you. Man, please, because I got all these folks on the United States and America trying to reach Black Tony, kind of like a law firm to get help. So, please, can you help me out?
0: Amen. Hey, you got a commercial, but hold on, Rob, before you agree, listen to the commercial. You got a commercial.
3: Yo, hey.
5: I know you don't want to hear this, but you go to jail. You ain't got no money. You need representation.
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0: Hey, Rock, what you think, Rock?
7: They ain't never won no case, Black Tony.
3: Rock T, I need you to put the phone in your name, put the phone in your wife's name. How old your son is?
7: Say no, dog. No.
1: I got a pass.
0: Hey, how old is little Rocky? Because he ain't got nothing in his name yet, dude.
3: Yeah, he ain't got nothing on his credit. How old your son is, sir?
7: We got a pass on this one, Tony. We got a pass
3: on this
7: one.
3: Come on, Shawty. Don't do me like this.
0: Hey, Black Tony, call
3: Crystal. My phone line
0: Black Tony.
3: Back up.
0: Huh? We'll call Rock Wife. Rock Wife, nice in the heels.
7: I don't know.
3: Let's call Rock T Wife. Somebody need to help your boy out.
0: Yeah.
3: Don't do that.
0: I can't even believe Rock turned you down. Like, oh, Joel Steen.
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0: Hey man, oh, starting new. Man, my biological dad showed up, man. I ain't seen my dad since I went to the Universe Soul Circus. Zeke, good morning, man.
1: Good morning.
2: Yeah, we
0: welcome out here
1: already. Unexpected guest.
0: It said
3: the DNA.
0: We did a DNA test, man. Zeke, my dad. Yeah.
2: I'm
0: glad you're over 18 because
2: you can't get none of this money.
0: Hey, after I told my twin, I said, hey, y'all, this is my dad, this y'all granddad. Who's that? My twin looked at me like, what the hell?
2: Well, at least I met my grandkids.
0: Right?
1: Yeah. Come on now.
0: Hey, Zeke, we're going to post the pictures. Hey, Zeke is in the studio with us this morning, and we got Dr. MJ Collier up next. Hit us up at 866-9-R-I-C-K-E-Y. 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
2: Let's see what's going on with the roads.
3: Good morning. This traffic update is sponsored by the Virginia DMV, reminding you to plan a sober ride. In Centerville, 66 westbound is tied up, the right lane blocked after a tractor-trailer crash just past Route 29 at mile marker 49. We also had a tractor-trailer crash earlier this morning on 95 southbound in Thornburg. The road had been closed for a while. Traffic squeezing by now on the left shoulder, but the damage is done. Delays stretching all the way back to Route 17 and Route 1. Closer to town on the inner loop, Camp Springs, you're stacked up between Branch Avenue and 295. Outer Loop is also crawling in College Park between the 95 interchange and Georgia Avenue. Northeast DC, the southbound Anacostia Freeway, very slow as usual from Eastern Avenue down to Pennsylvania Avenue. And the 270 spur southbound, crowded, getting to the Beltway. The Virginia DMV is reminding you to plan a sober ride. Drinking and driving costs more than your drinks. 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

0: Man, Rick Smile, the morning show. Hey, kissing game, high five. 13 before the top of the hour. We got to run it on Dr. MJ Colley on with us this morning, man. Any of your medical questions, hit us up at 866-9-R-I-C-K-E-Y. Hey, real quick, before we go to the calls, Dr. Colley, say good morning to my good friend Zeke from the Universe Soul Circle that just stopped by this morning. Say hello to Dr. Colley.
1: Good morning, Dr. Colley.
2: Good morning, Zeke. Zeke, I just got some great information. As a medical professional, I have certified the DNA testing, and Zeke, you are the father. Ricky Smiley, your biological father.
1: The doctor himself. Hey,
0: hey. Now, Zeke didn't want to ask you that. Zeke said he had something he needed to come to the doctor for. Is it okay for him to come to you, or he need to go see a pediatrician?
2: We'd be happy and honored to take care of Zeke. And Ricky Smiley, father, bow dad shoe, man. Anytime.
1: There you go. Thank you, son. I'm
0: just direct. Yeah. You can go. I'll take you over there. I'll drop you off over there, Zeke. Don't worry about it. All right, let's go to the phone. Y'all stupid. Y'all need to stop. Oh, my mic. I'm sorry. Zeke, I'm sorry. There you go. Can you hear it?
3: You're lucky I found out who a pediatrician is.
0: Yeah. 866-9 Ricky over Dr. Colley. Good morning.
4: Yeah, good morning, Dr. Colley. This is Ramon James. I was wondering if there's a cure for a disease called fibromatosis.
2: Okay. I'm not sure what that disease is. I couldn't understand your pronunciation of it.
0: Yeah. We're gonna go to the next call.
2: Go next call, yeah.
0: Hold on, son. Hey, you need to stop. I'm gonna ask you to get out. Brad over here. You said you don't know what kind of disease that was. He said, yeah.
5: Guys, let's.
0: He said, what, apparatus?
5: No, I said, let's move on.
0: Okay, 866-9 Ricky. Y'all would like to call it. Good morning.
6: Yes, good morning. My question is, my mother suffered from PSP, progressive supranumeral palsy. And I was wondering if you can give me a little more insight into what exactly that is and what can we do to maybe stop the progression?
2: Okay, and that's the thing. Most of the treatments don't offer you a cure. They offer, quote, to slow the progression, not necessarily stop the progression. I don't know how that is measured. When medications are used to slow the progression, I don't know how bad you would have been over time without just following routine good health. Now, that is a palsy, is a neurological disorder that can cause you to have either slow movements or types of tremors, stuttering your speech and a variety of other neurological generalized weaknesses that make it difficult for you to ambulate and, even hold things in your hand, etc. So 90% of those disease states are inflammatory in nature. So one, good rest, good eating, good healthy eating habits, and anti-inflammatories that are natural, like turmeric, curcumin, vitamin D, and omega-3 fish oil are things that should be staples. I would also recommend that probiotics be a standard part of her treatment regimen, because probiotics are God's gift to the human body. They do so many good things in reference to inflammatory disease states, food allergies, etc. So we're kind of doing what we call hoop skirt therapy. That means we're throwing it in Gone with the Wind, and Gone with the Wind, the movie, the ladies wore the big skirts that covered everything. So that covers everything and all the possibilities, because we're not sure why that happens, why people get it, but it does. And so slowing down the progression is basically our best hope. Not necessarily there is no form of therapy that will cure this disease state.
0: Right. Thank you so much for that call. Dr. Collier, good morning.
7: My friend has been having troubles for the last few years. She has swollen feet. She goes blind for a second. She has pain in her side and her back, and she gets these really bad aches and foot pain. The doctor said it's nothing. She did blood work and all of that. I was just wondering what he thought she should do next.
2: Okay, she's got peripheral neuropathy, and my biggest concern is that she goes blind on occasion. That can be caused by inflammation of the arteries going to the eyes. That can go from being a temporary situation to permanent blindness. So that needs to be, she's probably going to need primary therapy, which would include some steroids. She may need one of the newer biologics that help treat anti-inflammatory disease states. So that is she really needs to have a neuro-ophthalmologist as a part of her treatment regimen, and probably a rheumatologist as well. So this is going to take a team medical approach, and everybody needs to communicate with everybody so we'll know what's going on with her. And it's going to require, again, good routine health maintenance.
0: Dr. Cardi, hold that thought. I can bring you on the other side so you can close out. You can close out right quick. You got 10 seconds. Okay. Go ahead.
2: Yes, sir.
0: Go ahead, Dr. Cardi. You good?
2: Okay. All right. We're in this together. Keep your head up and keep your head right. 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Go to and subscribe to my YouTube channel, Ask Dr. MJ. Why? Because your health is important, where we have hundreds of videos on various healthcare topics.
0: Don't believe me.
2: Just watch. 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
24: May we please pause for a minute of prayer, because when prayers become a habit, blessings become a daily occurrence. A prayer of gratitude can be as simple as saying or thinking, "Thank you, God. I love you, and I praise your holy name." Prayers can be both spoken and thought, and are really best when that occurs at the same time. Because the essence of prayer is the feeling that is generated, whether it's physical or mental. Just think for a moment about how good it makes you feel when someone expresses their gratitude to you. That feeling of warmth that is indescribably pleasurable. It just outright makes you happy, regardless of what your mood was before that feeling of joy permeated your very being. Now multiply that feeling of joy by billions, as throughout the world and in countless different languages, we offer up our gratitude to God. Thank you, God. We love you, and we praise your holy name. Amen and hallelujah.
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don't know, man. I went and got my car washed, and now I'm like, dang it, it's gonna rain. However, comma, are y'all noticing that these automatic car washes, you know, the ones that you drive through, they're not getting the cars as clean as they used to. I don't know what's going on with it. And I got the premium, the whatever the highest one is. And as soon as I started, I said, pollen cannot be that bad. How is my car ashy again after one day? I just got it washed. So I don't know. It, I

0: Natives Day to all of my District of Columbia natives. And like we were talking yesterday, and it was so funny, I said, people from D.C. are one of the only ones that I know that have to prove and tell you, like, no, I'm really from D.C. Like, no, I went to Ballou, or I went to Easton, or I went to Dunbar. Oh, no, I was born in Greater Southeast, so that's my favorite. I was born in Greater Southeast. No, it's not here no more, but I was born in Greater Southeast. Then it was like, oh, well, I was born in D.C. General. That's what Rico said. And I said, we will prove that we are really from the city. I think that is so funny. But listen, we're going to party. We're going to have a good time. And you know what? I'm going to kick it off like this. If you are trying to see Buju Banton, call me right now. Steve and Marley, they'll both be at Jiffy Lube Live July 15th. I know you want to be there. It's going to be a whole party. 202-432-1023. Call me right now. Make sure you show a whole lot of love, because that's what we're about. Putting out good energy. And I feel like I need to say this disclaimer real quick, because some of y'all call and be like, I love 102.3. No. It's I Love Magic 102.3. And then you get the tickets, all right? So call it up at 202-432-1023. Call me right now. Show some love, and you're going to the show. Good luck.
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1: What's your name?
0: Oh my God. My name is Lakeisha Maganey Osei.
1: Lakeisha.
0: Oh my God.
1: I hope you are ready to wind and drive up. Dos of the top.
0: To get gas, I was like, let me fall. I never won anything on the radio.
1: Look, and now you feel a little bit better about getting gas.
0: I really do. Thank you so much.
1: You're welcome. Enjoy the rest of your day.
0: Shout out to all my Zetas out there.

0: I got to give away some tickets. That's right. I'm sending somebody to Jiffy Lube Live if you know how to show some love. Hello, hello.
1: Hi. Am I the winner?
0: I don't know. Do you know how to show some love?
1: I do.

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4: Yes, make sure you follow us on social media at the VJ Experience or at Magic DC. Well, the BET Awards are getting ready to take over your screen. And guess what? Cardi B is leading the nominations with 6 this year, right behind her. Kendrick Lamar and Mariah the Scientist with 5 each. There are 2 new categories being added this year, including the Fashion Vanguard Award and the Pulse Award, which will highlight the creators and content pushing Black culture forward online. The show airs June 28th on BET, hosted by Jarooski. Now to some R&B real life moments here, okay? Because it started on social media, ended up actually having a happy ending. So Tank and Duran Bernard are officially cool again after social media had folks thinking that it was some tension between them. But this came after Duran claimed that Tank had blocked him after he called Tank out during the time they were doing that Tevin Campbell Can We Talk challenge. Well, Tank was like, all right, well, it needs to be in the same key. Y'all got to sing it just like Tevin did. And Duran said that Tank couldn't even sing it like Tevin. So why is he pressing others to do so? Well, Tank said it was a little more than that. He claims that Duran was talking ish, and so he had blocked him. But it turns out one FaceTime call cleared it all up. Yeah, Tank even posted the screenshot saying it's never that serious. Love always wins. And Duran echoed the same energy. So what could have been a whole beef and back and forth and all that over something so minor? There's possibly new music on the way. And Tank said that he's going to get a number one hit with Duran. And then somebody tried Tank and was like, he already got a hit, so you need him to get a hit. And Tank was like, I already have 11. Ooh! But the best part about this is that someone tried it, y'all, and said that Tevin Campbell can't even sing it the way he did when he was 15. And Tevin Campbell reposted that and responded and said, yes, he can. Okay? Stop playing with Tevin Campbell. Now, Jada Pinkett Smith is making headlines after she secured a legal win. A judge awarded her over $32,000 in attorney's fees in a case brought by a man claiming emotional distress tied to the Oscars fallout. Now, Jada denied those claims where he was saying it was her fault, you know, and all this, just talking trash about it. But parts of the case were dismissed and the judge ordered those legal fees to be paid. So there's that. What else is going on? Oh, if y'all are fans of Grey's Anatomy, I know a lot of y'all love Grey's Anatomy. And I love this story. Why? Because Miss Shonda Rhimes is, who is messing with her pen? Who is messing with her script game? A new spinoff is in the works, centered around a rural Texas medical team. This is going to be a Grey's Anatomy spinoff. And it's like, you know, it was that like that Last Stop Before Nowhere type of vibe where, you know, it's the hospital that's, you know, nothing is around there. So Ellen Pompeo and Shonda Rhimes are both attached to it. So you already know the storytelling is going to be amazing. So congratulations to them. Listen, checks keep clearing. Look, for all these stories and more, you make sure you go to MyMagicDC.com.
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0: Pressure. Jill Scott right here on the People Station, Magic 102.3. DJ in the midday. Happy hump day. Happy DC Natives Day. It's time to get into some grown folk combo. All right. So dating in 2026 is starting to look real different. Not really different. But according to this new report, folks are moving away from expensive dinner dates and dating apps and are going back to good old-fashioned house parties and kickbacks and meeting through friends. And honestly, yeah, the numbers explain it. So the average date, they say, right now is almost $200, and people are saying it's just not worth it anymore. So now it's coffee dates and park walks and, you know, just pulling up to a vibe where everybody already knows somebody, you have mutual friends, and then you can meet somebody there in person. I don't know. Something about, you know, meeting somebody in real life is just different than meeting them online, where some people say everybody is curated to be who you want, you know, who they want you to see them as. And meanwhile, some of my friends are saying the exact opposite. They're like, listen, you're over 40, you know, you're busy, you have a career, you're not in the club like that. This is exactly why you need to be on a dating app. Now, I don't know, okay? But they're like, no, like, you have to really, like, go on there and you have to pay for it. And apparently when people pay, they're more serious and more intentional. And that's how the over 40 crowd is really meeting people right now. So I want to know your thoughts on this, because my friends are pushing me to get on a dating app, but like the premium, like the part you got to pay for. And I just saw a story about a young lady. She is a newscaster in another city. And she was talking about how when she got divorced, she's over 40, she thought she wouldn't meet anybody. And then she got on a dating app and actually paid for it. And now she's married and expecting the kid. Now, I don't know about the kid, because my baby is, he's got 2 more years of college. So, but, you know, dating is just different. And if you're not out and about and outside and doing all that, would you rather meet somebody at a house party through mutual friends, or are you still trusting dating apps? Because I know there are a lot of success stories with dating apps, but you also hear a lot of horror stories too. So let's talk about it. Hit me up on social media at the VJ Experience. Would you rather meet somebody at a house party through mutual friends, which is what they're saying that dating is looking like in 2026? Or are you still trusting dating apps? 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

and personal. Rico, we are the People Station Magic 102.3, DJ in the midday. Yes, we are talking about dating. 2026 looking real different, kind of, sort of, huh? Well, according to a new report, folks are moving away, they say, from dating apps and going back to good old house parties, kickbacks, and meeting through friends. Meanwhile, my friends over here telling me I need to get on a paid dating app because, you know, being over 40 and you got a career and you're so busy, you're not outside like that. They're like, this is what our over 40 crew do. Like, we're meeting people on dating apps. I'm like, is that what we're doing? Well, Janice on social media says, I don't have time to be outside like that. Apps work for me because I can filter what I want. Okay. Mike C says, I think apps work if you actually know what you want. Most people don't, and that's the problem. And Erica wrote me and said, I'd rather meet somebody through friends. At least somebody can vouch for them. I met my husband at a birthday kickback. Okay. So which one is it? Would you rather meet someone like at a house party, through mutual friends, or are you still trusting dating apps? And I'll give you my answer on a conversation that I had with Rico when I was like, so you telling me you don't know no dudes? Okay, we'll talk about it. We're inside a girlfriend combo on Magic 102.3.

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2.3 DJ in the midday, Mick Jagger, wrapping up Girl Folk Combo, and you know, talking about dating in 2026. There's a new report that came out that said people are moving away from dating apps.

0: this?
1: My name is Sherelle.
0: Hi, Sherelle. All right, let's get into it.
1: I'm all about the dating sites because, you know, it gives you the opportunity to meet someone and check them out before you even meet them, you know, before you even meet them and have a conversation. Because, you know, a conversation is everything. So don't just be texting. You know, have a conversation and see what y'all got in common. Talk for a minute and see how y'all feeling. If y'all got that chemistry and y'all got that vibe.
0: That chemistry and that vibe. Okay, so she's for dating that. What do you like? What? Rico.
2: Hey, y'all.
0: We have had this conversation before.
2: Yeah, I'm going to let you go ahead.
0: Because we got to wrap things up. But I just wanted to quickly point out that I have said to Rico before.
2: Yes, you have.
0: You know so many people. You know all
2: I
0: these
2: sure
0: people.
2: Do.
0: So you telling me that every dude that you know ain't... And what did you say?
2: Hell nah. Because the thing is, when it comes down to it, here's the thing. I treat Mick Jagger just like I treat Patrice. Big ups to my sister Patrice.
0: Yes.
2: Here's the thing. My sisters cannot go out on any of the night, whatever, ventures with any of the guys I know. Because here's the situation. If a dude step wrong or say something or do something wrong to one of y'all, I have to take care of the conversation with him.
0: Oh, gosh. And meanwhile, I told you that once you throw the line, once you provide the assist, get out the way.
2: I'm never doing
0: it. Get out the way.
2: I'm never
0: assisting. That's so funny. I'm never assisting.
2: I'm never assisting.
0: Wild.
2: Alone, leave me. I'm never assisting.
0: Alone, leave me.

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1: Hey, yo, wait a minute. Stop. No, stop, dog. Stop. I got to tell the people.
0: What?
1: Do you ever talk with one of your friends and your friends say, oh, I got that, that, that, and then won't tell you who it is?
0: I got to tell you something.
1: Come
0: on,
1: man.
0: We were about to go on air.
1: A bama, Joe.
0: Okay, like, so what I was going to tell you, since you are so pressed, and now I got to tell everybody.
1: Yeah, please.
0: Okay, so I posted a video on my Instagram story, and it was a video of Northeast Groovers and Dig Dug, and it was the whole drug, you know, and all of that, and it was fire. And then Groovers,
1: I wish they could have saw how you was moving your arms.
0: And then shout out to Stomp Dog too. And Groovers reposted it, and then I got sizing, and I was like, you know what, we need to get Groovers in the studio. And then that's what it was. But I didn't even want to explain all that on the air, but thank you.
1: I mean, yeah, you're welcome, because
0: this is DC Native Day.
1: Yeah, you just kind of like had me over here dangling on the string. I felt like loose ends.
0: You okay? Anyway, are you ready to rock
1: I am.
0: It is DC Natives Day. Yes. We got a couple of DC Natives in the building right now. And the biggest party on your radio is about to go down. So I need all of my DC Natives to check in with me. Okay? You can call me at 202-432-1023. We're going to show you love that way.

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1: He's excited.
0: 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The happy hour mix is up next, DMV, right here on Magic 102.3.
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0: Grind season, where the God is.

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Yeah.

0: there's a pride, you know, that you wear on your chest.
1: What?
0: You like, where you from? I'm from D.C.
1: I'm from D.C., bro.
0: And that's why we be like, no, we really are from D.C.
1: Yeah.
0: Like, that's why you got to run down where you went to school, where you and all of that. Because, you know, people, it's just easier to say I'm from D.C.
1: I can walk in D.C. and be happy and be proud. With
0: always.
1: All of it in me, in everything in the area of D.C., period.
0: And with that said, June 3rd, we are taking over Sycamore and

0: Groovers. They will be at the Fillmore this Friday. So I need to get these tickets in your hands, all right? Keep it right here with the People's Station. We are Magic 102.3. Thank you, Rico.
1: Hi, baby. Yeah.
2: Hi, this is Tanisha McCall.
3: Girl, stop that.
2: What?
3: Stop that little hi. 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
1: Oh,
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1: no,
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4: 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We're back, and we're proud. 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

MJ, HD1 Bethesda, broadcasting from the Big Owl Studios. Wake up with Ricky Smiley in the morning and ride home with Russ Parr in the afternoon. 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

baby girl. Uh-huh. I'm the man from the big B. Hey, what? Would you come play around my way? Uh-huh. And listen to what I gotta say. Don't you know I am the man? Rock shows here in Japan. Have people shaking my hand.

Right here on the People Station, Magic 102.3. BJ in the midday. Big Jagger celebrating DC Natives Day today. Feeling good. And coming up, I'll have tickets to see Black Alley. Northeast Groovers taking over the Fillmore in Silver Spring. I know you want to win. Your chance to win happens at 1:20 right here on Magic 102.3.

0: make sure you show some love. And I need that good energy. I need big love. I need you to say, I love Magic 102.3. And yes, you've got those tickets. 202-432-1023. And good luck.
1: 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I happen to be Russ Parr, changing my voice to sound like I know how to do voices. 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

this case. Joe, Faded Pictures right here on the People Station, Magic 102.3. I got to send some love out to Janice Waters. Picked up those tickets to see Black Alley Northeast Groovers. That's right, the Fillmore. Congratulations.

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1: 1, 2, 3, come on. We got DJ Kool and Duck Get Fresh. Rock to the beat, cause we are the best. We got Chucky Fresh and Biz Markie. Hey. Rock to the beat in the place to be. We got Biz Markie and DJ 20. So hit me with your

0: We are the People Station Magic 102.3, VJ in the midday, Big Jagger. So today is DC Natives Day. You know, we've been celebrating all day. If you know, you know. It is really a celebration of the soul of the city. And, you know, I had to get someone who this is definitely near and dear to her heart. She has truly poured into DC in every way, from education to entrepreneurship, and now creating spaces for Black businesses to thrive. And, you know, someone who was instrumental in making this whole day happen, Angel Gregorio, founder of The Spice Suite and Black and Forth. How are you, girl?
1: I am so good. So happy. Today is always so special. I always feel good on DC Natives Day.
0: Yes. All right. So take us back for a second. For those who don't know, what inspired the idea to celebrate DC Natives? And did you have any idea that it would turn into an actual recognized holiday in the city?
1: So the holiday started, well, before the holiday, it was a photo shoot. My brother, Tony Lewis, who you all know, Tony Lewis Jr., he had reposted this ad from the Washingtonian magazine on Instagram, and it was, they had these t-shirts on, and they said something like, "I'm not a tourist, I'm from here." And nobody in the ad was Black. And I immediately saw it and was confused, because I'm like, I'm not a tourist either. I'm from here. Like, I actually was born and raised here. And so I went off of Instagram, text Tony, and I was like, yo, we need to put out a counter narrative, a counter image to this. They had about six people in t-shirts and gallery plates in different parts of the city. So I was like, let's just do a quick photo shoot and just kind of show people that actual natives are still in the city. And we thought maybe a few people would show up for the photo shoot, and hundreds of people showed up to Union Market for this photo that became historic. And after that, so many press outlets were reaching out to us like, what's next? And we weren't even thinking about what's next. We were just happy to do the photo shoot. And we started talking to folks in Councilmember, at the time, Councilmember Kenya McDuffie's office, and they were like, let's make this an official holiday. And we were like, all right, let's do it.
0: Let's do it. I love it. And, you know, you've lived so many chapters right here in the city, you know, public schools and Howard, assistant principal, entrepreneurship. And the city has changed so much over the years, even in the last year. Do you ever have those moments where you're like, yeah, this is why DC Natives Day matters?
1: Every day. Every day. And having, it's like, you know, it's, there is this like love-hate relationship with the city at times, right? You love the development. You love all the new things. Like, I love going to these new neighborhoods and having all these new restaurants and things. But then it's like, at the expense of natives, doesn't feel as good, right? When you realize that people who were from here once lived in these neighborhoods and were trying to thrive in this city, but were pushed out because they just really couldn't afford to stay here anymore. So it makes it hard to like fully celebrate the newness when you know what cost, you know, that somebody had to pay a price for it. So I'm always reminded of it. And having brothers, you know, my brothers have served time in prison. One of them is still there. And there are times when I would talk to my brother, you know, especially years ago, and I would tell him I'm somewhere, and I'd be like, yeah, I'm at Union Market. He's like, what's that? And I'm like, oh, right, the old Florida Avenue Market, right?
0: Girl,
1: I'll just like, we don't, he has no idea what I'm talking about, right? Like, and I'll just rattle it off because we just kind of get used to it.
0: Yeah.
1: And it's talking to people like that who've been removed from the city for a while, or even friends who moved away from D.C., and I'm telling them about what I'm doing or where I live or what my business is, and they can't imagine it because once upon a time it was desolate and there was nothing there, and now the city just looks so different, and it feels good. But again, it's bittersweet.
0: Yeah, it is. Because, girl, once I heard Admo, I was like, now, where is that? And they was like, that's Adams Morgan. I said, oh, is that what they call it?
1: They went too far. It is going to forever be Adams Morgan.
0: It is forever going to be that, okay? And, you know, you're talking about businesses that are thriving here and, you know, the Spice Suite evolving into Black and Forth, which was such a big win for the city. It's a space for other Black-owned businesses to exist and to grow. What does that mean for you to create this one-of-a-kind space in D.C. specifically?
1: It is really special. I feel deeply honored to be able to have the privilege to own in this city. I mean, to be a homeowner in D.C., you know, you kind of feel like you made it because you must be making a little bit of money if you can buy a house in D.C. with these housing prices. But to be able to afford commercial real estate in this city, was just like, wow, right? I think I blow my own mind. Sometimes I ride by there at night when we're closed, and I literally park and sit out front, and I'm looking at what I built. And so I have no choice but to use that space and give back to the city. So through our pop-up shops and our baker residencies and our farmer's market, I'm going to always share space with Black people, because that is my way of saying thank you for supporting me enough that I could afford to do this.
0: I'm so glad that you said that, because I was definitely going to bring that up, you know, having business classes and workshops and your weekly farmer's market now, which you're doing every Sunday. And just to be a D.C. native and building something in the city that raised you, and not only pouring into the community, but to see the community show up for it. Do you ever stop and think? Well, you said you stop and think about how crazy that is, but yeah. At this point, thinking of it as a landmark in the city, that is crazy.
1: It is so crazy. When people tell me that they came down from Philly or New York, or they drove up from North Carolina, or they flew in just to, like, put eyes on it. Like, it's super overwhelming for me. And I just sit in a place of consistent gratitude for what I've been able to do and the ways that I've been able to support community. But I always tell people, you can't expect community to show up for you if you don't show up in it, right? Yeah. Before the Spice Week, I was showing up in community. I was a teacher at Oak Hill, the youth jail. I've worked in nonprofit organizations doing youth violence work. As you mentioned, I was a teacher and assistant principal. So I'm not new to serving the city. This just is the most public display of it.
0: Yes, and you are killing it right now, Angel. I'm so proud of everything that you have accomplished and that you've built. And, you know, the people that follow you, they know and they see the videos, and you're like, look, we got chicken and mumbo sauce at home. But, but what is one D.C. staple that you will always go to?
1: Oh, I will always go to Twin Dragon to get an egg roll. I'm from a town. I was born and raised up by Kennedy Street.
0: Yeah.
1: So whenever I'm near Kennedy Street, I'm going to stop by Twin Dragon and get an egg roll. I don't know. It goes against all my fine dining five-star standards that I've achieved in life at this
0: Baby,
1: point.
0: Baby, it's home.
1: But I am going to absolutely go. I'm going to absolutely get an egg roll.
0: Well, this is D.C. Natives Day, and if you know it is more than just a day. It's about honoring and celebrating the people who are the soul of the city. And Angel, you are that for us. Thank you for everything you continue to pour into this city, and let everyone know where they can catch you and where they can catch the farmer's market, the business classes, and all things Black and Forth.
1: Oh, thank you so much. I'm so grateful. I'm so proud of you, Suzette. Like, just knowing that this is your platform and how hard you work to get here, and the way that you've been sharing it with people, and me listening. I don't even listen to radio much, but I try my very best to tune in to you, because I know that type of support matters and it keeps you there.
0: Thank you.
1: But I am on Instagram at The Spice Suite. Everything else is attached from that. Our website is the same, thespicesuite.com. The farmer's market is every Sunday, rain or shine, all year long, from 10 a.m. to 3 p.m. And we have free community business school classes every second and third Thursday of the month at 5:30. So our next free class is actually tomorrow.
0: Yes. All right. And how can people sign up? They just go to the Instagram?
1: You can sign up on blackandforth.org or just walk in. We can sign you up when you get there. It's free. So we try to have it low barrier. If going online was too much for you, then come on in and we'll figure it out.
0: I love it. That is what community is about. Angel, thank you so much for calling in today. And happy D.C. Natives Day to you.
1: Thank you.
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and me right here on Magic 102.3. We are the People Station, VJ in the Midday. So coming up, yes, we're going to get into what's local and trending on this DC Natives Day. Okay, it's the national anthem for what's working?

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music. It's called Let Me. Right here on the People Station, Magic 102.3, DJ in the midday. All right, y'all, let's get into what's local and trending today. Well, the FBI is now offering a reward of up to $5,000 for information tied to that weekend brawl at the Navy Yard Chipotle. Yep, we are here now. So investigators have released surveillance photos of four people believed to be involved after tables and chairs were thrown inside the restaurant. No injuries were reported, thank God, and no victims have come forward, but authorities are saying that they are taking a closer look at the

0: Plaza is now off limits to the public. The $10 million project was just completed in December, but County Executive Aisha Braveboy has ordered it shut down over concerns about safety, accessibility, and overall design, including playground equipment and the lack of restrooms. Now, county leaders say improvements are coming, but there is no timeline yet on when the plaza will reopen.
1: $10 million and you ain't put a playground.
0: Weather-wise, yes, it is going to be another hot one today. Y'all know, already know, it's up in the 90s. Temperatures are just sweltering, okay? D.C. was breaking records, 96 degrees. But don't get too comfortable because a cold front is coming in later today, bringing a chance of strong storms, damaging winds, and even large hail. Hell no! I know you lying. And after that, temperatures are expected to drop heading into Memorial Day weekend with cooler weather and chances of rain sticking around, unfortunately. And finally, some good news. The National Zoo is celebrating the birth of 6 black-footed parakeets. Okay.

closely monitored and could eventually be released back into the wild. Oh, as a part of that conservation program. I'm going to have to take the trip over to the zoo. I haven't been to the zoo in a very long time. When was the last time y'all been to the zoo?

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1: 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Alongside Tanisha Nicole and Albert Somebody Trippin'. And at 5, it's DJ Six Sense in the mix. 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

0: Jill Scott, right here on the People Station, Magic 102.3. Somebody's about to go see TLC. Salt and Pepper in Vogue. Hello, hello.
1: Hey, this is Daeshawn.
0: Hey, how you feeling?
1: I'm feeling great. It's a hot day, but I'm cool.
0: See, it's hot, but I'm cool. Are you from the city?
1: Yes, I am.
0: Happy DC Natives Day.
1: Hey, thanks to you.
0: Yes, we've been celebrating all day, and now, you know I got to hook you up, right? You are going to see a TLC, Salt and Pepper, and In Vogue, September 16th. Congratulations.
1: Thank you so much. My birthday on the 13th, and I was trying to figure out what I was
0: going to
1: do, but look,
0: we got plans for you. We already making plans for you. Congratulations.
1: I never could get through. Thank you for having me.

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0: a walk along the Riverwalk. You know, you can head down to U Street, what we know as Black Broadway, landmarks like Ben's Chili Bowl.
1: Native Americans today. The
0: Lincoln Theater, the Howard Theater.
1: That's what I'm just saying, aren't we?
0: Or, you know, visit historic sites like the Mount Zion and Female Union Band Society cemeteries in Georgetown. Did y'all know there were black cemeteries in Georgetown that they're trying to preserve?
2: Really?
0: Okay. And then, of course, you could just get some crabs and spend time with family. That's how we celebrate as DC natives as well.
2: I had a friend who got some crabs one time. And
0: did you shave? I'm sorry. Okay, never mind. All right.
2: See, you're nasty.
0: We have been celebrating all day. And Russ, I just feel like you're like an honorary D.C. resident, native, all of that. Yeah. You've been here for so long.
2: 30 years.
0: Man.
2: Yeah.
0: Yeah. So.
2: That's your age. You know, y'all know Big about 31 years old.
0: Thank you.
2: Okay. Spring chicken. Okay. It does smell like chicken in here, though.
0: I'm super.
2: Did y'all just have some chicken?
0: I didn't have any chicken, but I'm about to go get some with mumble sauce. So I'll have a ketchup, mumble sauce.
2: Where is the best fried chicken?
0: What?
2: Now, here's the thing about Vic. Vic can tell you where the best restaurants are throughout the DMV.
0: Well, there are a lot of new ones that I got to explore. But, you know, I just go over to the Curryout, okay?
2: I hear you.
0: Around the way.
2: The Curryout.
0: Did I say it like that?
2: Yes, you did. It's just in you.
0: And shout out to all of the parents who are welcoming their college students back home. Russ, I know you've already been through that.
2: They're
0: through and through.
2: See, what we used to do is we try to make sure they had jobs when they got home.
0: Listen, you know Torin just came back home.
2: Okay.
0: And so
2: you ain't got nothing for him to do?
0: No, he has a job.
2: Dude about 6'5". He don't have to do nothing you tell him to do. You know what I'm saying? He's like, Torin, can you take out the trash? He just look at you like...
0: It was trash day. I was telling my mother.
2: I just got here.
0: I said, I said, thank you. Because the trash needs to be taken out.
2: Appreciate
0: you for being back home.
2: I missed you. Now go in the other room and bring the remote for the TV.
0: There you go. So, yes, the Russ Parr Show is coming up next.
2: Yes, sir.
0: So much going on. So much to talk about. It's hot. It's about to storm. So I know you're going to get the people through this traffic.
2: Oh, yeah.
0: We're going to be sitting in the
2: traffic. Because you know it's getting ready to storm. You see how... See it? See it outside right now?
0: Yeah, my knee is hurting, actually.
2: Is that what it is?
0: I'm getting that age.
2: Yeah.
0: Your knees start getting
2: back,
0: tight.
2: My nose starts twitching. You know, no, but it's getting ready to get ugly. So, you know, y'all be prepared for that. Slow down on them roads because y'all fools drive like fools anyway. So just relax.
0: Yes, indeed. And make sure you keep it turned all the way up, DMV. You can hit me up on social media at the BJ Experience. 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
21: May we please pause for a minute of prayer, because when prayers become a habit, blessings become a daily occurrence. A prayer of gratitude can be as simple as saying or thinking, "Thank you, God. I love you, and I praise your holy name." Prayers can be both spoken and thought, and are really best when that occurs at the same time. Because the essence of prayer is the feeling that is generated, whether it's physical or mental. Just think for a moment about how good it makes you feel when someone expresses their gratitude to you. That feeling of warmth that is indescribably pleasurable. It just outright makes you happy, regardless of what your mood was before that feeling of joy permeated your very being. Now multiply that feeling of joy by billions, as throughout the world and in countless different languages, we offer up our gratitude to God. Thank you, God. We love you, and we praise your holy name. Amen and hallelujah.
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0: You're tired of the overbooking and the beautician's son's latest mixtape playing all day on her iPod speakers. 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
2: Honey, this is House of Bling!
0: She's really good. She can cook neck bones, collard greens, and a sweet potato pie while doing your hair. The fact that she's good and ghetto...
3: Baby, we got this!
0: It shouldn't come as much of a surprise that she's playing explicit rap while her kids are running around the house. 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Then you're promptly cussed out by her four-year-old.
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0: Magic 102.3, the People Station, Russ Parr right here. And, of course, it's D.C. Native Day today. And you know what? There's so much culture here. And, you know, if you haven't been around the city, you haven't taken your kids to all the different monuments and all the places where we have, like, grave sites for black folks and the whole nine, there's just so much history.
1: There is.
0: In D.C. And for us to acknowledge it and honor it today is a wonderful thing.
1: Yes, to honor the people, the culture, and the roots of Native Washingtonians. Because, again, the culture. We talk about the food.
0: Right.
1: Talk about the music.
0: Oh, yeah.
1: And just overall, even, like, it's so funny, like, talking with Vic and different people that are D.C. natives. Like, even the way they talk and the what we would call slang or their own, you know, word choices and stuff like that. DJ Dirty Rico cracks me up every time. I learn something new whenever I'm around him.
0: Every time.
1: Yes.
0: All right, listen, thunderstorms possible today after 5 o'clock. Severe thunderstorms at times. It's not like, I don't know if you guys have ever been on like an island in the Caribbean and stuff, and where it's raining cats and dogs on one side of the street and it's sunshine on the next.
1: Yeah.
0: That kind of like what happens here in the DMV.
1: Yeah.
0: It could be coming down in Adams Morgan, but you go over to Southwest and, you know.
1: It's clear.
0: It's clear. You know, yeah. It doesn't make sense.
1: Well, I tell you what doesn't make sense is this heat.
0: Right.
1: So if this rain and the thunderstorms is going to help a little bit to cool it down, I'm here for it. I'm here for that.
0: And fellas, if you're having a tough time in your marriage or your relationship and your lady encourages you to go out and play golf in a thunderstorm, check to see if she has insurance on you.
1: You might want to catch a clue.
0: Yeah. Something's going down.
1: Yes.
0: That could be an issue for you. But it's going to be, it's like 92 degrees right now.
1: Yeah.
0: Tomorrow, check this out. We're dropping to 65.
1: Mm.
0: See, this is what happens to my wife. It's like one day when it's really, really hot.
1: Uh-huh.
0: And the next day it's cold, she gets vertigo.
1: Mm.
0: And I don't, we can't explain it, but it happens every single time.
1: Yeah.
0: So, you know, this weather's not, and then on Saturday it's going to be 56 degrees.
1: Yeah.
0: This is crazy.
1: The weather's all over the place.
0: Yeah.
1: You know, they were saying for the storms, they may produce large hail and damaging winds. So,
0: yeah,
1: it's a risk of a tornado. What is happening?
0: I don't know.
1: Too much is happening right now.
0: Fellas, if your lady wants you to park your car outside.
1: Not in the garage.
0: She knows hell is coming. Okay.
1: And she's like, you know what?
0: This is a lady you should have got rid of a long time ago. You know what I'm saying?
1: If a woman goes, you ain't been out with the boys in a while.
0: Right.
1: Why don't y'all go out?
0: Exactly.
1: Have some drinks.
0: Hey, coming up in about 20 minutes, I got a question for you guys because I saw this interesting thing on online social media where they said if somebody gave you $300,000, what is that one song you would be willing to listen to over and over and over and over and over and over again?
1: On repeat.
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0: 1023. 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

0: Station Russ Parr right here. And hey, listen, guys, here's a question. I want you to call me right now. You got nothing to do. You're just chilling. 202-432-1023. If somebody gave you $300,000, what is the one record? If you can, you can only pick one record. What is the one record that you would be willing to listen to? Okay? $300,000, only one record. If you can pick that record, call me. I want to know what it is. We're going to do we're going to compile a little list here. 202-432-1023.
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0: Magic 102.3, the People Station. Russ Parr right here. And, of course, Mary J., Method Man. Another one of those guys that yesteryear rappers that you think is fine as hell, right?
1: Yes, Tanisha? Absolutely. Albert, that's the number one right there.
0: You think he's fine, too, Albert?
2: Somebody tripping.
0: Okay. She was just going crazy over Big Daddy Kane yesterday.
1: Crazy?
0: Method Man.
1: You're exaggerating. My fiance's listening.
0: Gotcha. All right, ladies and gentlemen, the question here is, if somebody gave you, I saw this online, $300,000, and you could only pick one song that you had to listen to over and over again forever, what song would that be? Magic 102.3, hello?
3: What's up, Russ?
0: How you doing, man?
3: I'm good. I got a song.
0: What song is it?
3: This is going to be a little twister. I want to hear my dad's song, Come Go With Me by the Dell Vikings.
0: Oh, that was your dad?
3: Yeah, he wrote it. His name is Clarence Quick. He wrote Come Go With Me by the Dell Vikings.
0: Wow. That's amazing.
1: Awesome. Okay.
0: I like that. Thanks for sharing that, bro. I appreciate that. Magic 102.3. Hello, who's this? Hello.
1: They're not there.
0: They may not there. Yeah. Hello.
2: They got scared.
0: No, they're there. They're there, I think. Hello. Good afternoon. Gotta go. Sorry.
4: Hello.
0: Hi. Who's this?
4: Melissa.
0: Hey, Melissa. $300,000. You can only pick one song. What would that song be?
4: Gerald LeVert, Casanova.
1: Okay. That's a good one.
0: Write that one down. I like
1: Casanova.
0: That. Casanova. Yes, Gerald was a beast, man. Magic 102.3. Hello, who's this?
5: What up, Russ? This is Jay. What's
0: up? What's up, Jay? All right, so Jay, what would that song be?
5: Well, I don't know if this, well, it's an instrumental, so that counts. So I like Moments in Love by the Autumn Noise.
1: Oh, so that's a good one.
2: Awesome song.
1: It is a good song.
5: You don't know. You don't even know the other day.
1: Wait a minute.
0: Come on, man. Yeah. And my wife thinks I'm the worst DJ ever because I don't know records and songs and the background. I said, I try to. Magic 102.3, hello?
3: Russ, I got disconnected, man. I'm sorry about that. My name is Ray Quick, and I want to hear my dad's song, Come Go With Me by the Dell Vikings.
0: Oh, no, you didn't. We got you. We're looking for it right now, so hang tight. Magic 102.3, hello?
6: Hello.
0: Hi, what is that one song? If somebody gave you $300,000, that's the only song you can have. What song would that be?
6: So my artist would be Frankie Beverly, but I can tell by the look in your eyes.
1: Oh,
0: I like that.
1: I like Happy Feeling.
0: I know what yours is.
1: What?
0: GQ.
1: I do love you.
0: I love you.
1: That's not the one.
0: It's not.
1: It's Yearning for Your Love, the Gap Band.
0: Really?
2: That's a good one.
0: That is a great one.
1: My heart.
0: I like that one.
1: Is yearning. That's a great one.
0: Mine is Mint Condition.
1: Which one?
0: Pretty Brown Eyes.
1: Pretty Brown Eyes? Really?
0: I just love Stokely Carmichael, man.
1: Okay.
2: Mine is The Commodores. Jesus is love.
1: Okay.
0: Jesus is love.
2: I can live.
0: Okay, I got you. Magic 102.3. Hello,
2: listen,
0: who's this?
2: All day, every day.
7: What's up, Russ? It's Tay Boogie out of Akakee.
0: All right, man. So what would that song be?
7: Another amazing Frankie Beverly song, Southern Girls.
0: Southern Girls.
1: Oh, that's a good one.
2: Great song.
0: I like that one, too. All right, that will work. Magic 102.3. The number here, 202-432-1023. Hello, who's this? Oop. Dropped you. Hello, who's this? Hello. See, these phone lines just go nuts.
1: Something's going on.
0: Yeah, they just,
1: you know, it's a really,
0: all went.
1: You know, it's crashed. A real good one? Lady in My Life.
2: Overloading.
0: Yeah.
1: Michael Jackson, Lady in My Life.
0: Lady in my life.
1: I can hear that over
0: and
1: over.
0: If I had a Michael Jackson song, it got me working day and night, would be mine.
1: That's a good one, too.
0: Yeah, okay. Magic 102.3. I think they're working again, possibly. Hello.
8: Hey, what's happening, Russ? It's Big Sean, your Uncle Chuck driver.
0: What's happening, sir? So what would be that song?
8: My song would be Voyage to Atlantis by the Isley Brothers.
1: Oh, man. Oh,
2: good one.
0: And you know what? Four Dead in Ohio was one of my favorite songs.
8: Just the intro alone would make me listen to that song over and over again.
0: I agree, bro. Good one, Sean. Magic 102.3, hello, who's this?
9: Hey, Russ, it's Amon Wallace. Welcome back, my brother.
0: Thank you, man. I appreciate that. So what would that song be?
9: Anything by the Delphonics, man.
0: Oh.
9: Anything. I tell you, man, that's my group.
0: Who did Bet You by Golly Wow? Bet You by Golly Wow. You're the one.
2: Prince remade it.
1: The Stylistics.
0: Stylistics, yeah. Back in the day when those guys used to sing that falsetto, they go in that falsetto note.
1: Absolutely.
0: I used to love that. Thank you. And Bill Withers.
1: Yeah.
0: Use Me.
1: Oh, that's a good one.
0: And, but the one I like the most is Happy Day. What is it?
1: Which one?
0: Happy Day. You draw a blank because I was thinking about Ahmad back in the day.
2: Lovely Day.
0: Lovely Day.
1: Yeah.
0: Ahmad back
1: when
0: in the
1: I
0: day.
1: Wake up in the morning, love. Yeah, that's a good one.
0: Magic 102.3, hello.
10: Hello.
0: Hi.
10: Hello.
0: How you doing?
10: Hi.
0: So what would that song be?
10: How are you?
0: I'm fine. What's your name?
10: It's Tracy from Washington, D.C.
0: All right, Tracy.
10: It would be Marvin Gaye. Hi. It would be Marvin Gaye, Come Live With Me. Angel, Come Go With Me.
1: Oh, Marvin Gaye.
0: Yes. That's a big one right there. Magic 102.3, hello.
11: Hey, this is Nene from Southeast. How y'all family?
0: Southeast.
1: And we love you back.
11: This is my favorite song.
0: Yes.
11: Some of this junk, I'm going to sing it to you since y'all are so great.
0: All right.
11: Firecrackers.
0: Wow.
11: I just took you way back, Cadillac.
0: Oh, yeah.
1: Way back, Cadillac.
11: You know you old like me. That young girl probably ain't get it because she's young.
1: Oh,
11: right there. But you know you an old
0: Oh, yeah. Firecracker. I used to love that song.
11: You got to say the other one first. You got to start it.
0: I'm going to let you do that because you did that pretty darn good. Thank you, girl.
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The People Station Magic 102.3. Yeah, coming up, y'all. Yes, we'll take more of your phone calls. What is that one record? If somebody paid you $300,000 that you could only listen to, one record,

0: 3. And of course, we asked the question, if there is one record that somebody paid you $300,000, that's the only record you can listen to, what would it be? Magic 102.3, hello?
1: Yes, hi, this is Aviance here from Woodbridge, Virginia.
0: Yes, ma'am.
1: D'Angelo Lady. D'Angelo Lady. There is nothing else.
2: Ooh.
1: I have even gone to the man's burial website. I have gone to where they have shot the video, and I have met the girl in the video. I have hunted her down for 20-something years.
2: Man, hunted her down sounds a little stalkerish. Hold on.
0: But that's okay.
1: I love that song. I cried for 2 weeks when he died.
0: Yeah.
1: I was going to pay him to walk me down the aisle to sing that song. Wow. I haven't listened to that song since I have been
0: tired.
1: I had to take time off from work when he died. Is that serious? There is no other song.
2: Well, I like Send It On to You by him, too, though. D'Angelo is amazing.
0: Oh, yeah. He was just a truly gifted young man. It's just so unfortunate. Thank you for your call. Magic 102.3, hello.
3: Hi, this is Kristen from Largo.
0: How you doing, Kristen? So what is that one song?
3: That one song is Dirty White, Practice What You Preach.
0: Practice What You Preach. What's the one?
2: Which one?
0: Dun, dun, dun, dun, dun.
2: What's that?
0: That's a Barry White song.
4: I know you're talking about. I don't know. I can't remember the name.
0: See, that's what happens, man. When we all get, when we get, thanks for the call. When we get seasons like that. Magic 102.3, hello.
5: Hey.
0: Hey, what is that song, girl?
5: Bending Knees by Boyz II
2: Men. Oh, that's a romantic song.
0: Yeah, it is.
4: Damn, that's a great song.
5: I love that song.
0: Okay. Albert's favorite song, too, because he's always on Bending.
2: Yeah, you know what?
0: I'm just saying.
4: Just praying to my Lord and Savior.
0: Oh, you got me. You got me good.
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Hey, don't forget, coming up later on this hour, What You Won't Do Wednesday. If there's something that you won't do, you got to

0: Magic 102.3, the People's Station. Of course, I'm Russ Parr, and we're talking about that one record. If somebody give you $300,000, that's the only record you can listen to forever. Hello, who's this?
1: It's Juan. How you doing, Russ?
0: All right, how you doing, my brother? So what would that record be?
1: All right. Grandma's Hand, Bill Withers.
2: Oh.
0: Bill Withers. Withers just had that voice, man.
2: Definitely.
0: You know, he didn't ever go out of his range.
2: No.
0: Ever. You know, that was a beautiful thing. Thank you for that, bro. I appreciate it. Magic 102.3, hello, who's this?
3: G from the shop, bro.
0: What's up, G? What would be that record, man?
3: Man, you heard that lady. Man, what you won't do Wednesday is call up and name of something. Bounce, have to bounce, and bounce, bounce. What the hell is she talking about? Hey, bro.
0: Yeah.
3: I got two songs because I got two different personalities. I will pick Mary Jane because I love smoking weed so much.
2: Okay.
3: And Two Live Crew, me so horny. You know,
0: all right.
3: I always want
2: you. My know what?
0: Nice talking with you. Magic 102.3. Hello, who's this?
4: If it's Philip
2: Stephan,
4: Prince, Adore.
2: Ooh, Adore by Prince.
0: Yeah, that'd be my wife's favorite one, too. Thank you for that. Magic 102.3, hello, who's this?
5: Yes, this is Howard. I would like to hear Marvin Gaye and Tammy Terrell on the radio show, on your show.
0: Okay.
2: Precious Love.
5: Marvin Gaye, that's my favorite record ever. I'm 73 years old, but I still remember that back when I was like about 14 or 15 years old.
0: Oh, yeah.
2: Okay.
0: Yeah. All right, I appreciate the call. Magic 102.3, hello.
6: Hello, my name is Diane.
0: Yes, Diane.
6: From Maryland. I love to hear Dedicated to the One I Love by the 10-3.
0: Oh, I love that. I love that.
6: Yes, indeed.
0: Oh, you just taking us back.
2: That's a classic.
0: You're taking us back. All
6: yes,
0: right.
6: It is.
0: I appreciate the call.
6: I don't know about anybody else.
0: All right.
6: Thank you.
0: Thank you, baby. I really appreciate that. Don't forget the number here is 202-432-1023. That's what you got to do. And make sure you guys follow me and subscribe to Russ Parr's World. You can hear some things from the show on it, the whole nine. And you can see pictures of me partially clothed.
2: What?
0: Okay, just kidding.
2: Is that what we're doing, Russ, for follows?
0: I don't want to turn anybody off. That's the bottom line.

0: 102.3. Yes, we are the People Station. I'm Russ Parr. There's Albert, somebody tripping.
1: What's up?
0: Of course, that's Tanisha Nicole.
2: Breaking news. The whole world is watching.
3: Just in case you missed it.
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3: With Tanisha Nicole.
0: Breaking news. Tanisha Nicole.
4: Oh, wow. That was great.
0: Thank you.
4: First up, Jada Pinkett Smith just scored a major legal win in her ongoing court battle with Bilal Salam. He is a former friend of Will Smith. For clarification, Bilal claims he and Will Smith were best friends for over 40 years. An L.A. judge has now ordered Salam to pay Jada more than $32,000 in attorney fees after dismissing parts of his lawsuit against her. Now, the drama, it goes back to that fallout where Will Smith slapped Chris Rock in 2022 at the Oscars.
0: Right.
4: Salam claimed he was brought in to help do damage control, but later alleged that Jada and her friends threatened and intimidated her after learning that he had a book project coming out about the Will Smith family. He claims the situation caused emotional distress, financial losses, and strain in his personal life. Jada denied all accusations, and guess what? The legal team argued that, you know, this was a part of a harassment campaign by him. So
0: wow.
4: He lost and he has to pay.
0: Wow.
4: Speaking of lawsuits, let's talk about someone who likes to file lawsuits. Drake is once again making history. Industry projections show the rapper could be the first artist ever to debut three albums simultaneously in the top three spots of the Billboard 200 charts. His albums Iceman, Maid of Honor, and Habibti, I'm going to keep messing that up, are all expected to land in number one slots, two and three as well.
0: Taking a shot.
1: She said person who likes to file lawsuits.
4: He does. How do you battle rap somebody and then get mad and then try to sue? That's just childish to me. Come on.
1: It didn't have anything to do with Kendrick Lamar. It had to do with the record label.
4: Yeah.
0: Because of Kendrick Lamar.
4: Okay. Now, check this out. Iceman alone is projected to move nearly 475,000 album equivalent units, while the other two projects are expected to pull about 120,000 each.
0: So, Albert, have you heard all three albums?
1: Yes. Well, they're all reaching different demographics. Like, Iceman is the hard one. The Maid of Honor is more like to women, and we're the Habibti too. So he's reaching everybody, but that's not the biggest deal about this. The biggest deal is he owed three albums to the record label. His deal is done. He's a free agent now. He has private investors offering over $1 billion for his rights now.
4: Now, check this.
0: So, you know, Albert's a huge
4: Clearly,
0: Drake fan.
4: Clearly.
0: You go in his office
4: he
0: there.
4: He got posters up, don't he?
0: There's a poster of him smiling.
4: Mm-hmm.
0: He's smiling right next to his genitals.
1: Wow, Russ. That's over the top.
4: Listen, my bad. So Drake would also officially surpass Michael Jackson for the first number one albums by a solo, the most number one albums by a solo male artist. So he could break that record. So
0: Albert, let me apologize to you. That was kind of over the top there. Can you forgive
1: I'm
0: me?
1: I'm sensitive.
0: No, you're sensitive because the picture exists. It exists. And that's why you're upset because I exposed you.
4: Speaking of sensitive, Drake's song Make Them Cry is already the most streamed track in 2026 on Spotify. So Drake is winning. He's winning.
0: He's hurt.
4: You think so?
0: That, most of those albums, everything that I've heard, it's just like
1: He's not hurt. He's laughing to the bank.
0: Is he? He's mad at LeBron James. I mean, you have to think about this.
1: If your friend turned his back on you, somebody who you hung out with, they've been to your house.
4: That sounds like high school. It really is.
1: It does. Something like that? No.
0: How zesty are you to get a tattoo of a man on your body?
4: Wait.
0: He had a tattoo.
1: It's about loyalty.
0: You don't get a tattoo of some dude.
4: Oh, God.
1: I can't speak on that.
0: Oh, see, I got you.
4: Okay. All right.
0: Got you. Hey, you lost an argument. How about that, Albert? Albert doesn't like to lose. You know that, right?
4: That was just in case you missed it.
1: Win or lose battle.
4: with me, Tanisha Nicole. What is happening?
0: No, he gets mad because, clearly, you know, he loves that man.
1: You don't hear anything.
0: And he has a tattoo of LeBron James on him, and he just had it covered.
1: That's his dumbness.
0: That's nasty. I'm sorry.
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0: go. Check it out.
1: Okay, yo, you're gonna love this. All right.
2: What you won't do.
3: Won't do. It's time for what you won't do.
4: Now what you gotta do is call 202-432-1023. What you won't do. Wednesday, we are clearing the lines right now. What is it that you won't do? Holler at me right now. Let's go.

0: Yo, check it out.
1: Okay, yo, you're gonna love this. All right.
2: What you won't do.
3: Won't do.
4: It's time for what you won't do. Oh, hell no.
5: Yes, sir. You know the number here, 202-432-1023. What you won't do Wednesday. That's exactly what we're doing right here. You can call. All right, Albert, what you won't do, sir? Albert, is this microphone working?
6: I don't know.
5: It's not working again.
6: What you won't do is answer, not answer the question.
5: Not answer the question.
6: Can I tell you what my what you won't do is?
5: Yes, please do that, girl.
6: What you won't do, okay? I come to work. I got my food ready to go heat up in the microwave.
5: Mm-hmm.
6: Head to the kitchen. And when I open up our company shared microwave, disgusting. What is happening? What you won't do is not cover your food. You got to cover your food.
5: You got to put a paper towel over it.
6: Something.
5: And they're not going to go in there and clean it because they figure that's not their job.
6: It looks like a science experiment in there. It's so nasty. I'm like, come on. What you won't do is not take care of this kitchen that we share here. Come on now.
5: Okay. Here's the other thing. What you won't do is you see me come into the restroom and we're at the play.
6: Mm-hmm.
5: Okay? And you're in the stall and all the other stand-up urinals are taken.
6: Uh-huh.
5: Okay? I go over and I go into a stall because, you know.
6: Everything's taken. Okay.
5: What you won't do is try to have a conversation with me over the wall.
6: What?
5: I'm not trying to have that conversation. I'm a nice guy. But not in the bathroom. I'm not going to do it. And the guys at the urinal will turn around. That sounds like Russ Parr. It sounds like it's why I hear that voice anywhere.
6: I cannot believe that. That's crazy.
5: No, that happened to me the other night.
6: Hey, Russ, I'm glad you're back on the radio.
5: Yeah, exactly. That's how it kind of like went. And, you know, and I appreciate that. That made me feel good about me. But, you know, I'm just not going to have these deep conversations in a stall.
7: Wait till you get outside of the bathroom.
5: Yeah, and, you know, the only reason I went into that stall is because, you know, the stand-up urinals were there.
6: Mm-hmm.
5: And that's what you won't do. And don't look over somebody's shoulder either, guys. Come on, stop that.
6: That's awkward.
5: Yeah, Albert used to do that all the time.
6: Oh,
5: Albert? You know what? I'm going to back off on you because I've teed off on you too much today. So I'm going to leave it alone because you know I love you, brother.
7: Pause.
5: You're my brother. Magic 102.3, hello. What you won't do? Hello. What you won't do? Okay.
8: What's up, your girl Blue from the Bronx?
5: What's happening? What you won't do, girl?
7: Well, I got one. Oh, good.
8: Listen, ladies, what you won't do is act like this lace ain't slipping in this heat.
6: Oh, the lace front slipping in the heat. Why you do
5: still wearing lace fronts?
6: Yes, everybody, a lot of people wear lace fronts.
5: Oh, my goodness. Okay, I thought they were out. Magic 102.3, what you won't do?
8: Hey, I'm Nene from Southeast. I'm having fun with y'all. What I won't do is wear some shoes that hurt my feet. I can't dance all night and take my shoes off and walk around the club with no shoes on.
5: And you don't have a purse big enough to put a spare that are comfortable.
8: Yeah, this straight night, y'all in the bathroom, the kitchen all on the bottom of your feet.
6: Ew.
5: That's nasty.
6: Oh, that is so funny.
5: Albert, what you won't do, Albert?
7: What you won't do is be the Cleveland Cavaliers up by 22 points and lose. And then another one is what you won't do, Aaron Rodgers.
5: Your mic just kind of
7: make it about you before the season starts.
5: He does that all the time.
7: About, well, this is my last season.
5: And what you won't do, Stephen A. Smith, is say, here's what I want them to do. You know, I'm not pleased with the way they're playing. Who cares what you think? I'm not pleased how they're playing. He's going to do better. And he only goes after people after they lose. You know, which is kind of crazy. Magic 102.3, hello, what you won't do?
9: What I won't do is kiss up to the boss.
5: Yeah. Well, you know, it depends on if your job is on the line.
7: Preach.
5: Sometimes you got to do what you got to do.
9: I know that.
5: Yeah, but you know, just play it off. Smile and hate them. Okay. Smile and hate.
6: Smile and hate them? Is that your advice?
5: That's what you're doing. Smile and hate them. It works. Magic 102.3. What you won't do Wednesday? Hello?
10: Hello?
5: Yes, what you won't do?
10: What you won't do, I open my son's door, he wearing one of my wife's wigs. He turned around and say, hey, daddy, what the fuck?
7: Somebody tripping.
6: Okay. What is, hey,
5: don't you hate it when your kids wear your clothes?
6: Okay.
5: You know, and borrow stuff like, you know.
6: Okay.
5: You know, I let my son borrow my car for the weekend because he was driving up to Connecticut.
6: Yeah.
5: You know, gas is so expensive, and man, it costs a lot to fill up your tank. You putting miles on my car.
6: Hello.
5: It's a lease. It's a lease. At least you could say, hey, thanks, man. It was comfortable.
6: I appreciate you, Dad.
5: At least you can do that. No, I love myself. Magic 102.3, hello, what you won't do?
0: Hey, Russ, listen, what you won't do is keep sending your sons to prom in these Pee Wee Herman suits that fit too tight and are flooding.
5: Right. I don't get it. I don't get it. And what you won't do is come to pick up my daughter and you are visibly high.
6: Mm.
5: You better get back in that limo and just go on your merry way because you ain't picking her up.
7: And you better not be driving.
5: No, you definitely not driving. That's crazy. Magic 102.3. Yes, what you want to do Wednesday?
0: I want to...
5: Turn down your radio. Go ahead.
0: There you go. I want to try the Cleveland Cavaliers to do a little better than what they're doing. Because the Spurs and the game tonight...
5: Yeah.
0: With the first Spurs game was one of the best games for the playoffs. That's the way playoffs should be.
7: Preach.
0: Two overtimes, and the big boy got off. Oh, man, come on now. That was a
7: Wimby's the best player in the league right now.
5: Sir, what is your favorite team?
0: The Spurs right now because they got
5: that. All right, you're winning right now.
7: Rider.
5: He's a right now guy. Because there's no answer for a 7'6 dude wagon. That can shoot three-pointers. There is no answer for that man.
7: Bandwagon.
5: Oh, yeah. Yeah, there you go. He didn't say anything about the Wizards, did he? He didn't say nothing about the Wizards. But the Wizards, if Anthony Davis can stay healthy, and they got what's his name?
6: That one guy.
5: If they can.
6: The one guy.
5: Tanisha knows
6: the one that was dribbling the ball. That guy.
5: Okay, girl.
6: Him.
5: What you won't do is act like you know sports.
6: Hey.
5: And you don't.

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0: Magic 102.3, the People Station. Russ Parr right here. The number here, 202-432-1023. I don't know why you're calling. We never answer the phones. Not true. We will answer the phones every now and then. So Tanisha Nicole Albert sent me this really interesting article. It says, experts reveals how slipping out of a party without saying goodbye is good for your mental health.
1: The Russ Parr fade.
2: That's Russ all day.
1: Yes.
2: That's Russ all day.
0: You know what it is? I don't want to offend people. You guys don't understand my heart.
1: Mm-hmm.
0: You know, when somebody has invited you somewhere, and if you don't stay real long, they're like, yeah. I just kind of like slowly start having conversations towards the exit.
1: Well, what they're saying is this is good for you because it avoids you trying to take too much time to get to the
0: door. Okay.
1: What they're saying, it's good for you because it avoids you wasting time feeling the need to talk to every single person before you head out the door.
0: That's exactly it.
1: Yeah.
0: And then if you don't talk to everybody, then it's like, you know, Russ Parr, you know, he think he all that, you know, and so on and so. And you guys, you know me, I'm not like that. I just want to go home and see my wife or my kids.
1: Yeah.
0: You know, that's my whole thing.
1: Yeah.
0: And, you know, and Albert's always like, where did Russ go?
2: That's great, but at least just talk to the person who's hosting the party.
0: Oh, I do that.
1: Well, so, sounds like Albert's saying you don't.
0: You trying to say that I don't? Is that what you're saying, Albert?
2: Well, I'm just saying, you fade out.
1: I heard you do it at your own house. I heard be the host.
2: Yeah, and Russ, you end up going upstairs. And go to sleep.
1: You don't even say bye to your guests.
0: You've been talking to my wife?
1: Yes. Russ will slowly but surely disappear.
2: Have a glass of wine or a couple, it's over.
0: Oh, no, I can't do more than two glasses of wine.
1: And that's it, huh?
0: It is a problem. that's it. Now, Albert, he'll be out in the parking lot just rolling up blunts and trying to sell them to the neighbors.
1: What?
2: Somebody tripping.
0: That's always embarrassing.
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0: 102.3, the People Station, Russ Parr right here. DJ Six Sense, the Express Lane mix with Six. I like that. He does his thing.
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4: Definitely breaking news right here. So Sugar Ray Leonard's son was arrested at the boxing legend's home. 25-year-old Daniel Ray Leonard left Sugar Ray's home in a cop car for violating a restraining order. Now, law enforcement says that 911 was called, and Leonard's security team was the one that made the call early this morning when his son allegedly tried to enter the residence in L.A. by turning exterior door handles. When officers arrived, they were met with security. And Daniel, he was actually located by the pool house and was promptly arrested. Now, Daniel Ray Leonard is Sugar Ray Leonard's youngest of four children. So,
0: you know, and we don't know. 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
4: All right, if they had a restraining order on him, so
5: I'm thinking.
4: We are not going to speculate.
5: Yeah.
4: We're not going to do that.
5: Yeah, so hopefully we can figure out what that's all about. But Yeezy, you know, formerly known as Kanye West, he is facing another lawsuit tied to his Yeezy empire. A web design company is accusing Yeezy of refusing to pay $150,000 after allegedly completing a full design project for the brand. According to court documents, the company says the work was finished months ago and multiple attempts were made to collect payment before filing the lawsuit. Seems like he tends to owe a lot of money to different
4: and
5: people.
4: And he's got a lot of money.
5: And I know he definitely has
4: some
5: a lot
4: people just
5: of
4: don't
5: money.
4: Like to pay bills. No, I'm one of them.
5: Yeah, I don't blame you. So check this out. Mm-hmm. This just came up. So singer Kay Michelle, right? She sat down with Shannon Sharp and he asked her, who would you do a versus with? And listen to what she had to say.
6: Oh, I think I should do a versus.
7: Somebody here.
6: No, I would never, because I think people understand as far as that, I am over what?
4: You're not over it, obviously.
5: Not clearly. And we know who she's talking about and who's been called a Muppet and the whole thing about her
4: talking
5: losing
4: about
5: her
4: Tamar.
5: Team. Yes, Tamar Braxton. So, I don't know. In a versus between the two of them, I'm going to say I would go with Tamar. She's a great vocalist.
4: She can really sing.
5: She really can.
4: And
5: I
4: might agree with you on that.
5: Yeah.
4: But then again, I haven't seen Kay Michelle step out and do something that tests her.
5: Yeah. Well, she's doing country music, right?
4: So
5: we really haven't heard a lot.
4: You know, country music, you can just keep it right. Well, she walked out the door and she took my dog. I'm gonna miss the dog.
5: You know what? You could actually make a hit record.
4: Yeah.
5: You never know.
4: Yes.
5: And finally, comedian Michael Blackson has social media debating on the reality of television money after revealing he said he wasn't paid much for old television appearances. So he posted a video showing him going through residual checks from projects including Wild and Out.
4: Mm-hmm.
5: Man, one of those checks was only for 64 cents. And he joked and said, most bleeps on TV are broke. He's saying, don't let the fame fool you and what you see, because these checks, I was shocked by the...
4: I get a check every once in a while for $6.11 because I was on Martin once.
5: What?
4: Yeah.
5: Wow, $6.11,
4: But
5: huh?
4: You know what? I would speak on it, but the rules have changed so much because with social media and podcasting and all these other different shows that people are doing, they constantly are going back and are on strike. You know?
5: Oh, gotcha. Yeah. Well, and that was just in case you missed it.
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5: 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Crush on you.

0: Albert somebody tripping. She's been calling all afternoon.
1: Can you please not?
0: Over and over
1: again. Don't answer, please.
0: And you've been going in the other room, seeing her number and hanging up on her.
1: Yes.
0: And she just texts me and she's pissed. She wants to talk to you.
1: You act like you got to answer the phone, Russ. You don't
0: have to answer the phone. You had me doing it with the little Tevin guy.
1: Okay.
0: So why can't I have Dikeisha?
1: I mean, come on.
0: I mean, she's like, hey, Dikeisha.
2: Sup?
0: What's up? How you doing?
2: Where's she at?
1: Oh, God.
0: She right here.
1: No, I'm not.
0: Yes, she is.
2: You sup, bitch?
1: Oh, God. Here we go.
0: No, you ain't got to do that, man.
1: You got to call me.
2: Look good. No, no, no, no. Want to talk to Tanisha. What's up, sexy?
1: Hey, oh, Dikeisha.
2: You look good.
0: Yeah, she
1: does. Thank you.
2: Hey, what's up? No, I want to tell you, I be following your little social media.
1: Oh, please don't follow me.
2: Saw them pictures of you and Brad.
0: Oh, you did have one of you and Brad.
2: You look thirsty.
0: Oh, you did look a little thirsty there.
2: Yeah. I got something you can drink.
1: Oh,
2: thirsty.
1: You know what?
2: Thirsty, dirty.
0: Hey, now, come on. Just stop it.
1: And you had to answer the phone, huh?
0: I'm sorry.
2: No, I ain't what I call for, but you do look good. You do look good. You do look thirsty, too.
1: Oh, God.
2: You look thirsty.
0: All right.
1: Okay.
2: Smiling real big.
1: I love to smile. There's nothing wrong with the smile.
2: Hey.
0: I love your smile.
2: Yeah. You need some help over at the house?
1: No, she does. I don't.
0: Can you go
1: Russ,
0: over?
1: I don't.
2: Hey, don't be like that.
1: I don't.
2: Somebody offer you help, you should take it.
0: You probably should.
1: I don't need
0: that.
1: Don't
0: be rude.
2: Hey, you want me to come over there?
1: No.
2: And come over there and mow your lawn.
1: Do not come near me.
0: No, don't do that. Just leave it
2: alone. Let me mow your lawn.
1: No.
0: Dikeisha, stop. Mm-hmm. That's enough.
2: Because I feel like you need some help around the house. I got you.
1: No, I don't need your help.
0: Can you trim the bushes and stuff?
1: No, for real though. I don't need her.
2: I want to come by, but I made you something.
0: Oh, really?
1: What? Really?
2: I made you some cookies.
0: Oh boy.
1: I
0: don't
1: know.
2: Want to taste my cookies?
1: Absolutely not.
0: That's not what she wants.
1: No, thank you.
0: Can you just call another day and stop hassling her, please?
1: Please.
2: Hey, Russ, shut the f*** up. I'm not talking to you, Russ.
0: All right.
1: Come on, be nice.
2: Hey, Russ.
0: No, what?
2: Be quiet, man. Be quiet. Try to be nice.
1: You don't have to be mean, Dikeisha. You can be nice to him.
2: Hey, you goofy looking bitch. I was trying to help you. I was trying to do you a favor, you dirty bitch.
0: Wow,
1: back at me.
2: Slow down with all that.
0: That's uncalled for. It really is.
2: You look good.
1: Oh, God.
2: You really look good.
1: Yeah, okay, whatever.
2: Dirty, sexy bitch.
1: Oh,
2: comb your hair.
1: Comb my hair.
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1: Ladies and gentlemen,
2: I gotta tell what I feel.
0: So listen, everybody's still talking about this amount of money that Donald Trump wants to get for a slush fund. He was suing our government for like $10 billion, saying that we violated his privacy by asking for tax records that mostly all presidents have shown the public. It's not necessarily a law, but it's just something that was kind of like protocol, you know, so we can make sure that you don't have any conflicts of interest, that kind of thing. So in order for him to drop the $10 billion lawsuit against our government and the people that the agencies that he runs, isn't that terrible? You're suing yourself and expecting yourself to pay you. But in this case, it's the taxpayers. So he says, listen, I'll drop that. The deal that they cut with him is that all his taxes, his past taxes, cannot be audited. I wonder what he's going to hide. Is there a money trail to Epstein Island? We don't know. That's what some people are saying. But that $1.776 billion, they're talking about giving that money to the January 6 rioters. And let me just tell y'all something. Ain't nobody gonna see that money. Ain't nobody gonna see that money. Trust me, that is not gonna happen. Because if Trump has to dole out who he thinks deserves that money, it's only going to probably one person, possibly. I'll let you figure out who that is. But here's the deal. That $1.776 billion, if he's awarded that, that money should go to every Capitol Hill police officer. Every last one of them. Whether they were there or not, the damage to that department, the physical and the mental damage that's done to all those people out there protecting the people that won't even honor them in Congress, that's who should get the money. All the pain and suffering, the PTSD that a lot of them are still dealing with, their families, that's where the money should go. But is he going to think about that? And do y'all care? You guys still follow us. I'm talking about MAGA people. You still follow this guy. He primaried this guy because this guy asked Thomas Massie because he asked to see the Epstein files. He goes after people. I don't like what they said. They told a bad joke, so I'm going to find somebody to run against them and get them out. That's mob mentality. But this is crazy. If they're going to just start passing out money, give it to the real victims. That's the Capitol Police. They deserve it. They fought for us. And that day, they preserved democracy. So they're entitled. That's my rant.
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Silk. Freak Me right here on Magic 102.3, the People Station. It's the Russ Clark Show. Coming up in about 10 minutes, we got crazy ass news. And believe me, definitely crazy. Here's Aaliyah, more than

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0: Right now.
4: Yes, sir. Time now for crazy ass news. This is kind of crazy. I don't know if you guys see people that get their teeth redone.
5: Mm-hmm.
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5: 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Like just bright.
4: Smoking. No, I mean, look, nowadays you can get all your teeth redone, you know, and you've had problems with your teeth for years. I mean, it's been a good thing, but I don't know. I think when Nene Leakes first got hers, I was like, oh, too
5: big.
4: Too much.
5: They were too big. People
4: right.
5: get them too big for their mouth.
4: Right. I did a movie I wrote called Definitely Divorcing, where I had Lunel playing a dentist, and that's all she did. And she's like, I can get your teeth to look like Steve Harvey's. And
5: who wants that?
4: I don't think his are capped.
5: Yeah.
4: But it's kind of crazy. If you see that movie, it's a funny scene that she did. But I don't know if you saw this guy in Atlanta.
5: Yes.
4: He was allegedly made $4 million putting veneers on teeth in Atlanta. And there was one little problem.
5: What was the problem, Russ?
4: He's not a licensed dentist.
5: Oh!
4: But what does it take?
5: That's great.
4: You know, you just take a big chiclet, put some glue in it, and stick it up on somebody's tooth, right?
5: Oh, my gosh. So he's just putting veneers in people's mouth and
4: right.
5: have no
4: so
5: type of specialty.
4: So he's the guy here in Atlanta, because everybody got him.
5: It's the same type of teeth.
4: Same teeth. Same.
5: Mr. Ed, the horse teeth.
4: Is that his name? No.
5: No, it's not.
4: Hello there, Wilbur.
5: Oh, my God.
4: Who remembers Mr. Ed?
5: Yeah,
4: You're dating yourself.
5: I know. I sure did.
4: I used to date myself often when I was single.
5: You had no choice.
4: Yeah, I didn't. But no, man. So are they going to put him in jail? Is that what's going on?
5: I see his mugshot right here because...
4: Oh, yeah. He doesn't look happy.
5: Mm-mm,
4: and he's not smiling because I'm wondering if he's got veneer.
5: I want to see what his teeth look like.
4: When he gets locked up and everybody comes out, everybody got the teeth. I don't know. The veneer is cheaper because to do one tooth, it's like, you know, $1,200.
5: Here's the thing with the veneers. Don't you have to shave your original teeth
4: down? So.
5: And my thing is, if you can't afford to maintain that through the years,
4: right? And you
5: what
4: take,
5: happens?
4: Have to take that off.
5: Yeah.
4: And there's that shaved tooth, that little dead tooth that your family's having a funeral for. Oh, my gosh. Anyway, everybody's got a little hustle, man, but he capitalized on that one.
5: Yes. Can I tell everybody, just make sure you verify people's license. I mean, we know this Dr. Cheyenne situation where she claimed she was a doctor and come to find out.
4: They still haven't proven that she's not.
5: Dr. Cheyenne Bryant?
4: Yeah.
5: I mean, I wish I could tell anybody. Yeah, you know, they lost the files and I don't have my... I need to see some credentials.
4: Okay. You just mad because she's fine as hell.
5: She is fine.
4: Yeah.
5: Okay? I didn't say she wasn't fine.
4: Oh, okay.
5: Okay, but I'm saying it's questionable if she's a doctor or not.
4: Yeah, good point. All right, there it is. Crazy ass news, y'all.
0: Is that what I think it is?
6: Hell to the yeah.
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Fantasia, right here on the People Station, Magic 102.3. It's a Russ Parr Show, and coming up, one of our favorite people. She's so talented, Salila Quay Johnson. She's coming up in about 8 minutes, and you don't want to miss that spoken word. Here's 702, Steelo.

0: Magic 102.3, the People Station. Russ Parr here. Don't forget to check me out. Yes, please subscribe to Russ Parr's World. Lots of fun there. You can win stuff, the whole nine. You can hear clips from the show. And just me talking about me in general, it's just a lot of boring stuff. But, you know, it's always great, Tanisha, when we have Soliloquy Johnson come on the show.
1: Oh, I just love her. She is so deep.
0: Yeah, she's on the phone right now, and she's a spoken word artist.
1: Yes.
0: She's been in the DMV for over 30 years.
1: Yes.
0: And what are we doing today, girl?
2: This one is called No New Friends. The side pieces are okay.
0: Okay.
2: No commitment, brother. Commitment phobes. People living in fear of true love. 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No stress, I suppose. As a side piece, I cause no pain because there's no strain. There's no drama, no stress, and my holidays are always free. No worry, because if I cash in and

0: get that jackpot, I get that extra money. We worry about the Facebook and the Twitter and the Instagrams and the Pinterest, no interest, and I don't have to worry about looking good for photos. Variety, you claim, is the spice of life, and I guess you save and see on the gifts are not as expensive. I get that layaway 50% discount plan. Why do I always present myself as that February 15th special?
1: Wow.
0: Multiple Christmases or birthdays for you, but I sit around on the couch waiting on me, and I guess you can rack up Marriott reward points and Southwest awards. On the other hand, my man, we lay on the land, and I don't have to worry about laundry and dirty drawers and cooking for your ass. While you worry about no unlimited cell phone plan, I'm going to find me another man, and I just have to ask one little you going to eat your cornbread? I hope y'all have a good day.
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9: I'm Annalisa Gale in the DC News Now newsroom. It is Wednesday, May 20th. A Buc-ee's could soon be coming soon to Stafford County after Board of Supervisors voted on Tuesday to approve that plan. Just off I-95, bounded by Courthouse Road and Austin Ridge Drive, Buc-ee's is proposing a 74,000 square foot building there. Plus, federal prosecutors on Wednesday announcing charges against former Cuban President Raul Castro in the 1996 downing of civilian planes operated by Miami-based exiles as the Trump administration escalated pressure on the socialist government. Also, hundreds are expected to gather outside the U.S. Capitol on Sunday for the 37th annual National Memorial Day concert. The free concert will be held on the West Lawn of the U.S. Capitol to honor the men and women in uniform, veterans, and their families. The concert will kick off at 8 p.m. I'm Annalisa Gale in the DC News Now newsroom. Find us on our website.
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0: Magic 102.3, the People Station, Russ Part right here. Tanisha Nicole, that's my girl. She's right there.
1: Hello.
0: And Albert's running around here somewhere. I don't know where he is. Hey, listen, congratulations to our boy Ricky Smiley.
1: Yes.
0: He was inducted into the Radio Hall of Fame. And he is such a, he's been doing it forever. Forever. And I remember way back in the day where he started off on other people's shows and doing characters and Lil Daryl and all those things. Those characters, I know he doesn't really like doing them anymore, but those are classic. And just when you have longevity in this business like this, you should get your flowers.
1: Yeah.
0: And congratulations. That's my boy right there. You know, and I heard him this morning talking about all the people that influenced him. But one thing I will say about Ricky Smiley.
1: What?
0: He works hard. This man will go out on the road on the weekend. And if you're a stand-up comic, you know what I'm talking about. And you're out there, you're grinding, up late nights, trying to do that. Then get off the road and get up at 4:30 in the morning so you can do a morning show. That takes a lot of intestinal fortitude.
1: It's like having to do a morning show and having to get up early. Yeah, there's no way.
0: So congratulations to Ricky. 2026 inductee in the Radio Hall of Fame. It's well deserved, my brother. All right, KG Smooth, he's coming up next, and he's not in the Hall of Fame yet, but he's in the Hall of Fame of having a deep voice. Some women call it sexy. I just call it somebody trying to get some. Just kidding. I had to edit myself right there. Anyway, listen, he's coming up next. We'll see you guys tomorrow afternoon.

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0: You're exactly where you're supposed to be on a Wednesday night. I'm KG Smooth, keeping it grown and sexy. Stick around. I've got a lot more music on the way.
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10: 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I love you, and I praise your holy name." 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It just outright makes you happy, regardless of what your mood was before that feeling of joy permeated your very being. Now multiply that feeling of joy by billions, as throughout the world and in countless different languages, we offer up our gratitude to God. Thank you, God. We love you, and we praise your holy name. Amen and hallelujah.
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0: taking it from the 70s all the way to the 2000s tonight. 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
5: 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And Albert Somebody Trippin. And at 5, it's DJ Six Sense. 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

0: Magic family, it's Huggy Lowdown. And I'm inviting you to join me and DJ Face every first Thursday of the month for open mic night at Felt Bar and Lounge inside MGM National Harbor. 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Oh, it's going to be some shenanigans. So join me every first Thursday of the month from 8 p.m. to 10 p.m. at Felt Bar and Lounge for open mic night from MGM National Harbor and Magic 102.3.
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